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Grand color, current -1 to Emily or Elias Hodges out of Rhinelander.

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You guys have a call, 10383 Main Street, Upper Unit Number 8, for 63-year-old female with difficulty breathing, nausea, and vomiting.

0: 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Tower Page is 1933.
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0: 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You are being paged to the 400 West Grant Street Apartments in Crandon, apartment number 9, for an 80-year-of-age female who's been stung by a yellow jacket and is allergic. All those responding, please acknowledge your time is 1946.
1: 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Repeating, our tornado watch has been upgraded to a tornado warning until 8:30 p.m. for South Central Langlade County. 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

Hurricane Lake Road for a male subject passed out. 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Repeating out of dispatch, Medic 8, you're requested at 7861 Chain Lake Road for a 66-year-old male who passed out. 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

Violet County Sheriff's Office with a page for Arborvitae Rescue. You have a call at 300 Brandy Point Drive, Unit 46F, as in Frank, for an 80-year-old male who has fallen and is dehydrated. Violet County Sheriff's Office with a page for Arborvitae Rescue. You have a call at 300 Brandy Point Drive, Unit 46F, as in Frank, for an 80-year-old male who has fallen and is dehydrated. Time of page 2021.

0: Dispatch to Medic 5, you have a call at 300 Brandy Point Drive, Unit 46F as in Frank, in Arborvita for an 80-year-old male that fell and is dehydrated. Repeating, I dispatch to Medic 5, you have a call in Arborvita, 300 Brandy Point Drive, Unit 46F as in Frank, for an 80-year-old male that fell, dehydrated, to receive 622 at 2022.
1: Portage, Washera, Wood.
2: That would be way over in
1: Langley, Oneida, Vilas, and Toronto. Again, this is until effect 11 p.m.

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1: First responders, clear the scene. 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
0: 10-4.

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Pelican Pine Lake first responders, you are being requested 4857 Crystal Lake Road in Pine Lake. 61-year-old male, flu-like symptoms, severe disease, 2, 2, 3, 6, 4, 20, 46.

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1: 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Repeating, I dispatched to Pelican and Pine Lake first responders. You have a call at 4857 Crystal Lake Road, 61-year-old male, flu-like symptoms, severe disease, 612 at 2049.

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1: West 9645 County Road. G George, you can file it.

I'll be out with Marathon County at South 38th Ave and Stewart Ave. Again, South 38th Ave and Stewart Ave there. Currently looking for a wanted subject running through the woods.

Lieutenant Sheriff's Office, Fair Page for Phelps Lane 1 and Rescue. You guys have a call 4223 North Winds Lane for 81-year-old male experiencing extreme pain in his hips and down his legs. Patient did have a staph infection in his blood 3 weeks ago.

Travis for Paige for Phelps Lane 1 and Phelps Rescue. You guys have a call 4223 North Winds Lane for 81-year-old male experiencing extreme pain in his hips and down his legs. He had a staph infection and fled 3 weeks ago. Time of Paige is 22.

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0: 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Bye.

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He is bleeding. Very hot, slightly confused. 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

Western Sheriff's Office, per page for Lynn Lakes 91 and Phelps Rescue. 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He hit his head. 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
0: 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Madison Phelps Rescue, you have an update for me?

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Adam Charles Charles 4110, Adam Charles Charles 4110.

Tom King, 7280, Victor Adam. 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

Sheriff's Office, Fire Page for Northwest 91 and Winchester First Responders. You guys have a call, 7823 East Birch Lake Road. 453-year-old female, that's all a couple hours ago. She's still on the ground having trouble moving.

Garden Page for Winchester First Responders and Northwest 91. You guys have a call 7823 East Birch Lake Road for a 53-year-old female that fell a couple hours ago. She's still on the ground, having trouble moving. Time of page is 0354.

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1: 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So if you wanted to, you could disregard the call.
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0: David 84 King George Adam 78592. It should come out of Utah, however, I'm not getting it back. If you could just log it as a 2019-44. And then my 27 is on the auto on the place, Morgan Miller, hyperactive 2.
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0: 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Kind of by the basketball hoop that doesn't have a rim over in that direction.
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City of Anaco, EMS, you have a call at W9783 County Road K Lake King. Again, W9783 County Road K Lake King in the township of Elko, cross street between Kelly Lane and Big Lane. For a 67-year-old female that's sitting on the lookout floor, her hands are going numb. She's aware of breathing unconscious at this time. Mild test received well. She's unable to get up. Again, W9783 County Road K Lake King, 10 LT.

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WRZ 612 at 825. You have a call at 8424 Howard Road in the city of Minocqua, showing Zone 11 loft smoke alarm. WRZ 612 825.

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0: 29 of Wisconsin, on a Kyler E. Dolphy, last name David Adam Henry Lincoln King Edward. First name is Kyler King Young Lincoln Edward Robert. Edward in the middle, male, 043013, 430 of 13, Wisconsin.
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0: Sorry.
1: 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RPC, this happened online, and he'll be coming down into the sheriff's lobby to talk about it.
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0: 43 deputies on scene have cleared the house, and EMS it will be 23 shortly.
1: 10-4, 4-4.

Dispatch, Medic 1, no bolt first responders. You're being requested at 3996 Beth Memorial Drive in no bolt for a 75-year-old female that's possibly having a stroke. Unite Dispatch to Medic 1, no bolt first responders. You're being requested at 3996 Beth Memorial Drive in no bolt for a 75-year-old female that's possibly having a stroke. WRZ 612, WC 614 at 1111.

0: Go ahead.
1: Barry is advising they have enough officers on scene and is requesting a break for a welfare check. 10 East, mile marker 238. An individual is out walking on the road and appears to be confused. OB 76 is at 10 East, 238.

0: Go ahead.
1: Before 3 County advised, the individual is wearing a blue button-up and dark colored pants. They've taken multiple calls about him still looking confused in the roadway area.
0: 10-4.

0: filled his sentence there. They were told by their court officer to contact us because we wanted him for something, but I don't see a warrant or anything in the system.
1: What was the name?
0: Jeremy Waterman. It sounds like they're getting ready to release him now. They want to know if they should hold him for us.

marker 201 approximately 12 minutes ago, and they were tailgating and speeding. No further information, no contact with the original party. Just for your 46.

pretty good. And then I have a 27-week already. It'll be a Derek David Vanderlees, V-A-N-D-E-R-L-E-E-S-T, 627 and 97. He's in the house.

0: 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You can call it 1194 Portside Drive for a 96-year-old female with vertigo and shortness of breath. 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You will call at 1194 Portside Drive for a 96-year-old female with vertigo and shortness of breath. 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
1: James, how you doing? I don't know.

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He's working on his trailer, welding something to it. So once he gets the trailer done, he'll have the bolt removed tonight.

service, if they're available and can respond, can they respond? Otherwise, when we're back in the land of service, 41 will call them and I'll tape them.

can't, could you make sure you take pictures of all the rooms for his report?

opposite 12560 Highway 8 in Little Rice for a tree that is burning. When I dispatch to Little Rice Fire, you're being requested at 12560 Highway 8 in Little Rice for a tree that is burning. 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
0: 25, copy, back alley, north side.
1: 10-4.

0: 126, go ahead.
1: 126, I have something near the address W3381 Center Road, and it is, there is a vehicle pulled over. There's an individual that's in the vehicle slumped over and waving his hands. Unclear, any other information at the time?
2: Reporting for 19, 10-4.

responders. You're in need of that W3381 Center Road near the address of that residence. There is a vehicle pulled over with an individual slumped over, unclear if he is unconscious at this time.

you are needed near the address of W3381 Center Road for a individual who is in a vehicle and appears to be unconscious and not communicating coherently. Time is page 1220.

0: grease that was spilled and caught on fire. Midnight dispatch to Pine Lake Fire. You're being requested at 5628 Mohawk Shores Drive in Pine Lake for some grease that was spilled and caught on fire. The fire extinguisher was used. 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
1: He fell from a tree stand and was attempting to transport himself to the hospital. Eventually, he had to pull over because the pain was too bad. He didn't think he could take it anymore.

Mexican to Russell EMS. You're needed to respond to W14861 County Road CC in the town of Summit, crossroads of Pine River Road and Center Road for mutual aid.

Falcon 2, Russell EMS, you're needed to respond to W14861 County Road CC in the town of Summit for mutual aid with Langland County for a 74-year-old male who's dizzy, nauseous, and having a hard time breathing. 10 page 1238.

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0: has been called. PD is on scene. Still no smoking or nothing on fire at this time.
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1: Drop pedestrian off at Fleet Farm on US 10. Any mileage, 535-95. Again, 535-95. And then we close up and see if that's going to be great.

Maybe the Freightliner. It's gray, listening to an All-American Pressure Wash of Annie Gold. I did run the caller, Stephen Rorick. He is valid negative on paper.

0: approximately 24 inches across. NACS requested the town to bring a loader to move it.
1: I'll try giving him a call.
0: Thank you.

on 411 Lincoln Street, 411 Lincoln. 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It would be two people possibly driving a Ford Edge-type vehicle, black in color.

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1: 78.
0: 117, can you attend 3531 Swamp Road? RP is currently out of the country, but can take a 1021. If you could look that over.
1: There we are.

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1: Had swerved while traveling eastbound on 8. Had forced somebody to pull over and into oncoming traffic. Vehicles eastbound last seen on 8 near Stadium Road in Brantwood, about 3.5 miles from the county line.

dispatch, Rhinelander Medic, you're being requested to the Rhine House, 1207 Mason Street, for a medical alarm. 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
1: Can you check with NCAP to see if they actually enrolled for this white Chevy SUV? 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
1: Go ahead.
2: It's okay, yeah. Your driver told them they were by the IHOP in Rip Mountain, so I gave them your correct location, and they are en route about 15 minutes.
1: 10-4, thank you.

passing pitch to 8086 State Highway 32, 8086 State Highway 32 in Arga. The first 77-year-old male in need of lift assist. No injuries reported. Again, forest to Crandon Area Rescue. You're being paged to 8086 State Highway 32. 8086 State Highway 32 in Argonne. You for a 77-year-old male in need of lift assist. No injuries reported. All those responding, please, to Dogstown 1331.

Forest to our gunfire near VH 2808-6 State Highway 32, 8086 State Highway 32 in Argonne. For a lift assist, 77-year-old male, no injuries reported. Say again, Forest to Argonne.

Department, Army Bench 2806, State Highway 32, 8086, State Highway 32, in Argonne, looking for a 77-year-old male in need of lift assist. No injuries reported. All those responding, please knock shine 1334.

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Pamphlet, yeah. If I called him, it was accidental.

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0: That works.

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1: I copy. Can you get them back and try and ask them which building we're headed to here?

Forest to Leona Rescue. You're being paged to 4155 County Highway H, 4155 County Highway H, to Black Hole Job Corps. 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All those responding, please do not shine 1404.

0: County Road G, but they said they were northbound on C, which doesn't work, and they did not call back.
1: 10-4. You can show me 1060. I'll check up and down C as well.
0: 10-4.

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Super heavy snows or rain squalls appear in decreasing clouds. We're going to report 10 next week.

0: running.
1: Dark blue Buick Enclave that almost ran RP off the road. 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
0: North.

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0: 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Wisconsin 28, boy, I'm Tom, 8814, BAT, 8814.
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2: 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I'm just north of 208. 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
0: The driver has a valid Class T David non-commercial out of Arizona. Expiration 2069. I'm waiting for the photo.
1: Thank you. And is the 28 suspended?

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1: 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Sierra Legion Director.
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1: May contact our peace that it was an accident with an accidental violence. He was okay.

0: Attention, Medica 1 pilot and flight crew, you're being requested for an interfacility flight request coming from Aspirus Rhinelander to Trying Wassa. Again, this is Aspirus Rhinelander to Trying Wassa. Patient's weight is unknown at this time. There have been zero weather seen turned out at this time. Time now is 15:39.
1: Hold on, checking weather. Rhinelander to Wassa.
0: Hey, Sir Oscar, copy, checking weather.

0: 423, go ahead.
1: 423, I'm 21 with Arizona. There's some confusion as to whether the registration is suspended or expired or both. Stand by.

0: 441, huh? The power unit in my call and confirm if it's expired or not.
1: That's where.

Air One, you're coming in really broken on there, but we just lifted off from our base going over to Rhinelander, three on board. Hey, and we've got 80 in the main, two acknowledged, 2550 HOE.

0: Hey, sir, on this is Captive. We've got 2-3 souls aboard with a risk of 1-2550 HOE with 80 gallons in the mains. And what is your ETA?
1: Your ETA is going to be about 18 minutes.
0: Hey, it's John Street Copy. That's 18 minutes, 1-8.

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1: 10-4, what year do you show for expiration?
0: I do not. Illinois was not able to give me that information over the phone. They just indicated that it is valid.
1: Definitely. 4419 Wausau, 1042.
0: 4419, 10-4.
1: 410
0: Wausau, 1051.
1: 410,
0: go ahead.
1: Closest non-preference 51, vehicle won't start. Again, for two to go with, preferably to some dealership, but I'll let the driver work that out.
0: 10-4, I'll do my best.

has learned she does not have a stroke history. They're asking you to respond to the grocery side again. There's going to be at Walmart, 200 State Road 64, come out 1607, KU 967.

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0: Richter is 76, 77, 15 to 20.
1: Can for you said Brickner's?
0: Brickner's, yep.
1: Tim, thank you.

going to be a Nissan 2019 Rezon, Nissan Royal Gray color with 1028 Boyd Charles David 8258 that was eastbound on U.S. Highway 8. Female driver was making 10-7 threats to her neighbors.

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1: 123, go ahead.
0: 123, Ross County is also advising, if located, to detain her and notify them. Price County also advised that the vehicle has already traveled through their county. She is likely to be in our county now.
1: In the area.

10, 1046. Fifty-one northbound at the 214. Looks like there's possibly an additional one on the southbound side. Just a red pickup about half a mile south of me. 51 southbound, about 214 or 213 and a half.

10:51. Richardson's unavailable. Ron's showing is 76, 77, 26.

Roger, Air One just lifted about a minute ago from Rhino Under going down to Wausau. We got four on board. And 62 in the main, 2550 HOE. Should be about 20 minutes around.

0: Connecticut Cup. He got you 4 souls aboard with a risk of 1, 62 gallons in the mains, with a 2550 HOE, 20-minute ETA to Wausau.
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0: you copy 123's traffic direction?
1: Sheriff 126, I do. I'll also be out with 410. Looks like he's out with that second 1046. I'll check on him and then position for the attempt to locate.
0: 10-4-1-26.

0: traffic just a little bit north of Lincoln Drive. 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
0: Ten 41.
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28. 410, go ahead. Go ahead. Sounds like the driver in this case isn't very cooperative. But we'll see if we can get some compliance here. We'll be 10-2 for now, won't need to hear.

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0: requested at Lincoln and Driscoll for a two-vehicle accident. Traffic control is needed. Severe is EU612 at 1760.
1: Four five two zero 8941 with 20 gallons in the mains with a 19-minute ETA.

0: 21 on fuel, going to ULM East Bay.
1: Lakeland 5, emergency lifting at this time. Four souls, 2.1 on the fuel and route to U of M East Bank. 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

0: Yeah, go ahead for 9.
1: 9, please report if you're ready.
0: Give me 20 seconds to do the start, and then you can talk all you want.

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Patient has a Foley in place, a right OG, and wound vac. Patient currently has norepi, bicarb, antibiotics, fentanyl running. Negative isolation precautions. Patient is intubated on a vent. They're starting a mass transfusion protocol. We are arranging ground transport at this time for you to pick you up and bring you into Wausau.

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1: 9-17-26, I've got you listing for your Stevens Point Municipal 4 souls, 2 hours of fuel.

0: 11, go.
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0: Lifelink 11, I have you lifting at 1732, three souls, 35 minutes on the run, 2 plus 15 on the fuel, loan approved.

Cyclic 11, that's affirm. 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
1: Hey, sir, I'm Sanford Base. Got you down Sanford back at base. Anything for debrief?
0: Thank you. No debrief.

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0: just confirming this is the Wisconsin Rapids Marshfield Hospital that we're going to be landing at. The coordinates that you're giving us is for the Aspires one, so we're just confirming.
1: That is a firm. It's Wisconsin Rapids Marshfield. I've got coordinates when you're ready. Six by 89 4792. I repeat, 442316 89 4792.
0: Copy to the readback 442316 by 89 4792.
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0: 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Low and approved risk, showing 15 en route.
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You are being requested for an interfacility from Aspirus Wausau to Madison UW. 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Patient's weight is 106 pounds, 106 pounds. There are no weather or safety turn zones at this time. The advised Air 2 is on transport. Timeout 1758.

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0: We're getting a flight request. 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
1: Tom, can you say that again? You were real broken up and digitized. We heard something about UW-Madison.
0: Abby, we're getting a flight request, Wausau Aspirus to UW-Madison.
1: Weather and turn that direction, I think it'll be fine, but then OCC runs me a duty time, just in case.
0: Copy, OCC's working on it, 10-0-1.

We are inbound from the west-northwest out of 11,000 feet. We're pressing at about 14,700 feet, 14,700. Joining visual runway 31 left traffic, west, for 7.

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1: 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We'll assess.

0: We're going to have to do it down in the Madison, Maury, Middleton area. We can't. We don't have enough available weight to fuel up here with four crew and a patient.
1: Right now, if anything changes, just give me a shout.
0: Yeah, copy Middleton, and we'll just do self-serve. It'll be 10 minutes off.

be a 60-year-old male, 106 pounds, 48 kilos. This will be an autonomic neuropathy due to a Guillain-Barré syndrome. They are on IV fluids. They have no isoprocessions, and they are not intubated.

13 for sure. First street in Irma. So, being an older brown lab, female, seems skinny, has a collar but no tags.